In reviewing the news of any year, it's necessary to look for a theme, a thread which runs through the months and gives events a meaning, places them in proper perspective. This is Bill Scott, Director of News for Radio Press International. You are about to hear the major news stories of the year, exactly as they happened, and the reporters who covered those stories and saw developments mark 1964 as the year the post-war era ended and the world embarked on a new course, a course as yet undefined, but charted by this knowledge. Science has given man the power to prolong and enrich life, and to end it swiftly in a single stroke.

0: like it should've been. 2 dates and you still wanna get it in. And they saying it's because of the internet. Try once and it's on to the next shit. X or the O face on your exes, right? And we can do the same thing if you wanna have at it. When your thoughts can't breathe and you're thinking asthmatic. And you wanna be a mom and I wasn't mad at it. I was thinking about me, I'd be really bad at it. Cause I'm thinking about me. Weeks in Dubai, 4th of July, house in Kauai. Yeah, we can try. So let's try.
1: And they can best do these things without the restraints of dictatorship or paternalism.
2: I'm not old.

0: cool to FT.
1: As did John Kennedy, Lyndon Johnson exercised presidential patience in working for freedom. In the difficult war in Cyprus, where Greek and Turkish factions fought. In Panama, where anti-American riots erupted, where there were demands for a new canal treaty. U.S.-Panamanian relations were severed. For almost 4 months, the president worked on reopening communications, then agreement.
2: We will reestablish diplomatic relations. We will immediately appoint special ambassadors with sufficient powers to seek the prompt elimination of the causes of conflict between the two countries without limitations or preconditions of any kind.
1: Presidential patience in seeking expansion of the limited nuclear test ban.
2: We're proposing that both sides stop all production of the fissionable material that is used in nuclear weapons.
1: Presidential patience in refusing to draw rash conclusions when Khrushchev was ousted and Kosygin and Brezhnev took over the Kremlin. Mr. Johnson counseled free world unity while the West awaited Moscow developments. But unity there was not. One reason, a plan conceived by the Kennedy administration, continued by Mr. Johnson, the multilateral nuclear force, a NATO surface fleet manned by multi-nation crews. De Gaulle, seeking French hegemony in Europe, opposed the idea. British Prime Minister Harold Wilson, fearing the plan would give the West Germans nuclear weapons secrets, had his doubts. With the exception of West Germany, NATO nations were cool to the idea. But President Johnson persisted, called Wilson to the White House, extended a royal welcome. When it was over, Wilson gave his views.
3: De LP van het concert.

most dangerous narcotic that exists. And that's the narcotic that is injected into the minds of infants. It's called social narcotics.

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Severin, your servant, comes and bells, please don't forsake him.

0: say?
1: No way!
0: And if you persist to brighten your head and lighten your bread, you're living dead. What you say?
1: No way!
0: Now you're coming out to play?
1: Who say?
0: Or you're

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If you exist just for drinking corn or battling your head, you'll go heavy like lead. And if man don't care about the woman, and woman she man, what you think they should do? Or is she living to break he hand, or he she hand, take he, where you see? Or if they live good with Kalaloo, they must live good with saltfish too. So if a man don't care about the woman and woman she man, what you think they should do? Another thing, don't believe what foreigners do is better than you, because that ain't true. It's a mental block that hard to unlock. It hard like a rock. With it you don't walk. That's true. You're gonna live a delusion, trying to be another man. Don't believe what foreigners do is better than you, because that ain't true. And if a man wants to set false standards for you to follow, to hear what you say, and if he

At a little church in the country not long ago, a prayer was led by an old country preacher who then raised his hands as everyone stood and sang, "My God is real." A warm breeze through the open windows brought in the smell of new-mown hay in a nearby field, and the singing of birds could be heard in the moment of silence as the preacher opened his Bible to read. And then a little old man stood up, bent with age, his hair thin and white, and said, "Preacher, tell them that Satan is real too. You can hear him in songs that give praise to idols and sinful things of this world. You can see him in the destruction of homes torn apart. I know that Satan is real, for once I had a happy home. I was loved and respected by my family. I was looked upon as a leader in my community. And then Satan came into my life. I grew selfish and unneighborly. My friends turned against me. And finally, my home was broken apart. My children took their paths into a world of sin. Yes, preacher, it's sweet to know that God is real, and to know that in him all things are possible. And we know that heaven is a real place where joys shall never end. But sinner friend, if you're here today, Satan is real too. And hell is a real place, a place of everlasting punishment."

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Ook met die leden van het Ganelin trio. Live in Shenzhen. 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Zegt Leo, have I ever dreamt of traveling to China? Not in my wildest dreams. It all started with a phone call. May I speak to Leo? The voice was unfamiliar with a pronounced accent. My name is Yu. I bought a lot of your CDs through your website. I'd like to come to your place and buy some more. Okay. You are welcome to come, but you should know that I live in Devon, 400 kilometers away from London. Are you going to drive there? No, I shall come by train. Okay. Then you should know that it takes about 3 hours and the train ticket costs over £100. I'd still would like to come, if I may. There was some insistence in the voice. I felt it could not stop this customer. Okay, I said, if you come there, there will be a reward. I shall cook borscht for you for our lunch. In a way, I was glad that someone was coming for lunch, since I live alone and I don't have much opportunity to cook borscht. It consists of so many ingredients that when I cook it, I get a huge pot which takes me several days to consume. We agreed that I pick him up at Newton Abbott train station. It was impossible not to recognize my guest. He had a distinct appearance of a Chinese tourist, all sorts of gadgets hanging from his shoulders. His English was pretty good, and we had no problem understanding each other. When we arrived home, I had to put finishing touches to my borscht, which I started cooking in the morning. To entertain my guest, I sat him down at my computer and inserted a disc. It was a film about Slava Ganelin, one of the 10 films on Russian new music, which Mike Dodds and myself shot some 25 years ago for Channel 4. When I emerged from the kitchen, I saw my guest talking on the phone in Chinese. Please don't worry, he said. I'm talking to my friends in China through your computer, so it's not costing anything. After lunch, he insists that I show him some more of my films. Having seen a bit more about Sergei Kuryokin, he telephoned China again. By this time, he completely took over my computer, and I had a definite feeling that I was dealing with some whiz kid. He took out his camera and started filming everything I had in the office and in my warehouse. Listen, he said, two of my friends are curators of OCT Loft Jazz Festival in China, and they asked me to extend you the invitation to come to the festival and bring Ganelin Trio. You will show your film, give us a talk on the Soviet avant-garde music, and the trio will perform at the festival. At this point, my mission is over. From now on, you will negotiate with the festival in China. So about 3 months later, I was flying to the unknown. I cannot claim that during 3 days we spent at Schengen, I understood everything, but I had a definite feeling that we had something we had never experienced before. The festival revolves around a place called the Old Heaven Books, a spacious and beautiful place full of books, LPs, CDs, posters, paintings, big photographs, flower pots, etc. No wonder it is a meeting place for dozens and dozens of young people who want to know more. An open door from the shop leads to another big but cozy space, a wonderful cafe, with lots of small tables, comfortable chairs, small sofas. The walls of the cafe are covered with bookshelves from floor to the ceiling, leaving some space vacant, a perfect place for geeks indeed. On the day of arrival, Alexei Kruglov and Oleg Yudanov played there with local musicians.
The coordinator of the festival happened to be a young lady of extraordinary efficiency. She had everything under control, and it seemed she fulfilled all our wishes even before we had them. She and Mr. Fay, the owner of the bookshop, took up the fantastic restaurants which changed our ideas about Chinese food. The venue of the festival, B10 Live, was just around the corner from the bookshop. As you can hear on the CD, the sound engineers were fantastic. It is one of the best recorded live CDs in the entire catalogue of Leo Records. Needless to say, that concert was sold out. At the end of the concert, there was a 10-minute standing ovation of the people who were not in a hurry to run home. Dus, voilà. Klinkt veelbelovend. Laten we eens luisteren dan.

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Lick. 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Buy champagne. 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Smoke cigars. 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Leave. 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

0: After 250 yards, leave the roundabout at the third exit and then follow the A351.
1: I was listening to a podcast about a battle in Normandy.
0: Please take the third exit.
1: To get the Germans out of Normandy, which has these incredibly steep pitches.

0: 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After 100 yards, leave the roundabout at the second exit onto Beer Road. Please take the second exit.
1: Yes, but...
2: It doesn't.
1: Yes, but what... Yes, Madali, we have no reception. We have no reception. Let me just try now that it has reception. He can open our applications.
2: It doesn't work for me. Doesn't work on my phone.
1: And I have no reception.
2: I don't know why we...
3: On the website that was posted, I was supposed to go on the thing, so that's where we are.
1: Sorry, say it again.
3: I was supposed to go on the map and link to exactly where we are.
1: Yeah, your live location.
3: No, not my live location. I posted a Google Maps link.
2: Why we just can't follow each other in a car like we used to do? It would be a lot easier.
1: I know that Matilda's trying. I have no reception. Can I turn off our light? Maybe he can read.
2: Get off my phone. Sorry.
1: I just need. If we are talking to you, we can. Oliver, could you please help?

when the moon exploded, only a tiny chunk of it landed on the Earth. Big enough still to be crane lifted and then carefully lowered into the Tate's turbine hall, where it hung from the ceiling for a month or two, growing weird sporish things like hairs on a chin. No, they were more like tentacles, the way they snaked muscular through the air, following visitors, blinking at the rim. You could actually feed these things, they would take whatever you gave them. I didn't get to see the exhibition. My days were busy with shifts at the cafe. The quiet winter hours were perfect for deep cleaning the toilets. The walls had turned streaky grey by the hand dryer. I admit I was ashamed associating, as I did, hospitality with oversharing. Some years ago, and this has always haunted me, I held the hands of a politician over the counter, and we had sobbed at our respective losses. The death of the moon, it forced people to grow up. They could no longer surf waves, and the symbiosis between light and clarity loosened. No one planted glass bulbs anymore. No one blamed their parents. Those heavy, determined marbles rolled from the slope. The weight of old Father Time. That hard bone cruncher. Nothing like my own dad, a good man. And he often visited me at the caf. And he visited the moon too. But he did not feed it. He said it ought to know the feeling of not being made stilted by other people's wishes. Yeah, the moon, even after its death, it is written about too much. But that does not stop it from appearing in both types of night, the one for sleep and the one which horizons the impossible work for which there is no name that can be said. Or at least that I can say.

springtime. Wanna be a man in springtime. Wanna be a man in springtime. I wanna be a man in springtime with you.

kiss my kingdom. So I wanna be my last rain time. Wanna be my last rain time and you. I'm swarming on my sweet time.

Father, have a word for me. Father, have a word for me. Father, have a word for me. Father, have a word for me. Father.